It means all of you. Thank you for coming along and making this a great occasion.

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If you know it, then you need to help us out. You sing along with Chester, all right? 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

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Nice. We have special guests for you guys today. Enrique Iglesias y Juan Luis Guerra.

means all of you. Thank you for coming along and making this a great occasion.

and fortune and everything that goes with it. I thank you all. But it's been the best.